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0: Kevin Keegan. Brought to you by Papa John's.
1: A very, very good morning to you. It is Monday, brand new week, fresh out, just an incredible weekend, and also fresh out the VMAs. I've just been updating myself on what's been happening at the VMAs. It's the morning show right here on Love 107.1. I'm Keegan, and let me tell you, a little bit of caffeine is going to help me this morning because, wow, did I not watch the most incredible VMA awards? I'm going to be sharing all of that news with you on this show this morning. But wake up, rise and shine. It's a brand new energy. There's, you know, the weather's cooler. It's just such a fresh start to a brand new week. So happy to be with you. The WhatsApp lines are officially open at 0555 66 1071, and you can jump on the phone. Let me know what your weekend's been like at 800 1071. Kicking off the show, Missy Elliott with Work It. It's Love 107.1.

0: It's Monday morning on Love 107.1. It's the morning show with Keegan. A very good morning to you. Whew, I'm not going to lie. I'm definitely still waking up. I thought, you know what? I'm going to mission to work and I'm going to be fine. I'm going to listen to some really uplifting music and I'm going to come into the studio and I'm going to tell you how happy and how excited and how alive I feel. And honestly, I just had such a busy weekend, I'm not going to lie. And you know, there's obviously a lot of joy that comes from saying that, right? Because I had a fulfilling weekend, I came back to work, and now I get to share it with you. And I want to hear from you about your weekend. So let me tell you about my weekend really quickly, okay? So, very busy one that I haven't had in a very long time, to be fair. So on Friday night, I went to Oktoberfest. So it's that time of the year now. Loads of our favorite restaurants are, you know, celebrating Oktoberfest, which is awesome. I'm an October baby, so anything that has the word October in it, I am very much involved. And then on Saturday, I ended up going to a baby shower, okay? Now, I'm not gonna lie, this one was it was very much a hit, but it could have been a miss because I had completely missed out on getting the baby shower gift. And this is not usually like me. I'm a Libran. So I love to get things planned out beforehand, but I had left this for the last minute. So much so that I left it for the day of, okay? Ended up going to a local supermarket in my area, you know, just to get the baby shower gift sorted. Got a little basket and then somehow sort of just like figured out like what babies would need, you know, maybe Googled, maybe went into TikTok, gone and seen what the new mommies would want in their, you know, their little gift basket that they would receive on their baby shower. So I ended up getting some Pampers, some baby wipes, you know, the necessities. There were a couple of Sebamed items as well that were for sale. Threw that in the basket. So it sort of made the basket look very expensive, which I was quite pleased with because I even got a little balloon, you know, mascot for the day, little teddy bear, blue one, because it was a boy. Put that into the basket as well. You know, tied it around there and it just looked so nice. And I love these kinds of occasions because we get to celebrate our friends and we get to celebrate new life that's going to be coming onto the earth. And I very much get so involved in that. And just being present and being involved in my friends' celebrations is a massive thing for me. So that went well, okay? And then I had the audacity to say yes to a late night tennis game. That same Saturday. Played until 1 a.m. in the morning. Now, tennis is my new little thing now, right? So my friends and I, we love going and playing tennis because it's an opportunity for us to be active. So that was lovely. Ended up sleeping at 3 a.m. Sunday morning, woke up super early, attended a friend's event, a wellness event, which I had to also be there for because showing up again is important. Honestly, I loved it. It was something completely different. Scuba diving for beginners. Imagine that. So, look, I had a very fulfilling weekend. Lots going on, honestly. So, your boy's still trying to wake up. But it's fine. We're going to get there through together, okay? It's also VMAs. It's just completed. I've got so much to say about the VMAs. It's what a fantastic, fantastic, fantastic award show. Let me know what you've been up to this weekend. 0555-66-1071. It's Love 107.1. Could I ask
1: 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More music. 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

20 past 6 a.m. across the Emirates. It's the morning show right here on Love 107.1. Hey, I'm Keegan. And can you believe it's the 28th of September? We're about to say goodbye to the month of September already. I can't believe it. I honestly can't believe it. What is going on? Why is time flying by so quickly? Look, I had

The 28th of September, we're about to say goodbye to the month of September already. I can't believe it. I honestly can't believe it. What is going on? Why is time flying by so quickly? Look, I had a very, very busy weekend this weekend, okay? It was a bit of a mission. Oktoberfest on Friday, a baby shower on Saturday, and somehow I ended up playing tennis until 1 a.m. as well. Then I got up, started, going to a wellness event for a friend's first sort of event that he was hosting. And that was all about, introduction to scuba diving, which I think was awesome. And then, I still made it to a birthday afterwards as well, which was crazy of me to even do. So I want to know what your weekend looked like, okay? Were you productive? Did you go out? Did you do absolutely nothing? Or did you just enjoy every second of it? Whatever it was, let me know what your weekend was like, okay? The WhatsApp line is open at 0555-661-1071. Or you can call me at 800-1071. I want to hear what you got up to. And I've also got some messages already coming through. So that's awesome. Okay, cool. Let me read. Okay, so then there's one here from Lauren. Lauren, you say, good morning, Keegan. Friday was dinner with friends. Saturday, I slept until 11, which was honestly the highlight of my weekend. That sounds like a dream, Lauren. Wish I could have done that as well. And I probably should have, to be honest. Ahmed, I see a message from you as well. Ahmed says, I took my kids to the beach on Saturday morning. Big mistake. They had more energy than me. But that's the thing, right, Ahmed? It's getting to that season now where we can actually go and hang out at the beach in the mornings without, feeling like it's, smothered with that the humidity and the heat. However, it was a little bit foggy on Saturday morning, right? I don't know if it was just you, but I woke up early on Saturday and I saw the bit of the fog from the window. So what was it like in your areas? Let me know what your weekend was like. I'd like to hear from you, get some more messages. I'm still waiting for the coffee to come. Haven't had a sip of caffeine this morning. So you're going to have to help me out here, okay? You're going to have to help me out. Anyway, hope that you had a fantastic weekend and that you're coming into the week fresh with new ideas, new perspectives. 0555-661-071 is the WhatsApp line, or you can jump on the phone, 800-1071. Here's Heaven featuring Chris Martin.

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0: It's Olivia Dean on a Monday morning. It's Love 107.1. It's Man I Need. I'm Keegan. It's the morning show. And look, we are kicking things off with the best news, okay? The MTV Video Music Awards just took place, and I have been keeping my eye on it because all of our favorite artists have been receiving some awesome awards and making some really, really cool speeches. Some of the legends came back onto the stage again to, you know, showcase the artistry, which I absolutely love. Now, look, this one was very different, okay? This MTV Video Music Awards was quite different because Snoop Dogg hosted, Madonna, she opened the show, Taylor Swift just made history, okay? And there were some serious big moments that happened on that stage. So this morning, I want to go through back, you know, the biggest moments, the biggest performances, the winners, the surprises, and of course some of those classic VMA moments that we still talk about years later. I love the VMAs. It's such a beautiful occasion for us to celebrate music and, you know, to highlight our favorite artists. And there was one particular moment at the VMAs which really, really stood out to me. Okay, so Madonna and Sabrina Carpenter, they took home the best collaboration for Bring Your Love. Love that song. Madonna and Sabrina were on the same stage. I mean, these two blondes making a speech, you know, about the amazing collaboration was just so epic, because here you find Sabrina Carpenter standing next to a legend, and these two artists that are clearly so different that have collaborated on such a really cool song. And I want to play a little clip from that speech for you, okay? So just listen to this.
1: Thank you. Thank you. It's been a while since I did one of these things, so I prepared nothing. I would like to briefly say how this collaboration came about. Everybody who knows me knows how impatient I am. And when 5 days passed and I still didn't get connected with Sabrina and didn't hear back from her about whether she wanted to do a song with me, 5 days, I DM'd her. Yeah. And this is a true story. She answered me back. And I don't know, within weeks we were in the studio together. It was fabulous. I love working with you because you are so professional. And in this day and age, it's really hard to find professional people to work with.
2: Amen.
1: Amen. When I show up late, she shows up early. So we it works out. Mm-hmm. And she has OCD and so do I. We write our lyrics down on pieces of paper, like they did in the 1800s.
0: Oh, don't you just love that? Absolutely love that. Sabrina Carpenter and Madonna taking home a best collaboration for a song called Bring Your Love that we love to play here on Love 107.1. So turn up your radio. Here's Bring Your Love by Madonna and Sabrina Carpenter. It's Love 107.1.
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0: Moving and grooving to all the music this morning. That's Alesso Nate Smith. I like it. It's Love 107.1. It's the morning show with myself, Keegan. And I'm having such a beautiful morning. Start to a brand new week and also ending September on such a high note this morning, okay? Keep the messages coming through at 0555-66-1071. Let me know what your weekend was like. Also, let me know if you also were like me and stayed up late watching all the updates about the VMAs that pretty much just ended an hour ago, okay? I've been sort of on social media just looking to see if some of my favorite artists were taking any awards away. And let me tell you, it's a massive one. This year's VMA Awards 2026 was major. Snoop Dogg hosted. Madonna actually opened up the VMAs after 23 years of not being on the stage. I mean, what a legend. What an icon. Also taking away Best Collaboration with Sabrina Carpenter as well. Spoke a little bit about that earlier this morning. But I want to also just pay homage to one of the other artists, bands, legends, icons that we play here on Love 107.1. It is, of course, Nirvana. Okay, now they won Best New Artist in a Video and Best Alternative Video for Smells Like Teen Spirit back in 1992. Okay, fast forward 34 years, and last night Nirvana were back on that same VMA stage with all the fantastic band members, okay? And guess what? They accepted the Video Vanguard Award, okay? One of the biggest honors that the VMAs can give you. This was what they had to say.
1: Thank you very much to Nirvana's fans around the world and to everyone at MTV. This award brings back so many memories of making those videos. We saw the dystopian pep rally with anarchist cheerleaders. Our version of an Ed Sullivan's TV appearance, performing in a Wizard of Oz-like Field of Poppies, and so many more. The ideas for those videos all grew out of the vision of one of the greatest artists of all time, Kurt Cobain.
0: They're absolutely incredible. We love them here on Love 107.1, and just another massive congratulations to Nirvana taking away the Video Vanguard Award. Here they are with Come As You Are, right here on Love 107.1.

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2: BBC News with Moira Alderson. President Zelensky says President Trump has reassured him Ukraine will get a license to build much-needed Patriot air defence systems during their recent meeting in New York. Mr. Trump has previously revised an initial pledge warning America should be careful about others building them. Telecommunications are down amid increased violence across Tigray in northern Ethiopia. A humanitarian worker in the capital, Mekelle, said this was catastrophic as most transactions are done online. Pope Leo has warned against the creation of a paradise ruled by machines that could threaten the human condition. In the opening speech of his visit to France, speaking in Paris, the pontiff said an ethical judgment was needed on artificial intelligence to avoid losing our humanity. President Emmanuel Macron hailed Pope Leo's visit as an honour. Four major European football leagues have demanded sweeping reforms at world football's governing body, FIFA. England's Premier League, Germany's Bundesliga, Italy's Serie A and Spain's La Liga called for a separation between FIFA's regulatory and commercial arms. The authorities in Kazakhstan have arrested five military officers after 14 service personnel were swept to their deaths in the Caspian Sea on Thursday. France's top literary prize by the Académie Goncourt has removed a breakout author's novel from its long list over claims he used artificial intelligence to write it. It said Télisson Orlyon's book removal aimed to preserve the award's integrity. He denies the accusations. And the Director General of the BBC has indicated AI could be used to create and present programmes in future with guardrails in place. However, Matt Britton emphasised he didn't think anything the BBC does should be replaced by AI. BBC News.
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1: It's just gone 2 minutes after 7 o'clock across the Emirates. A very good morning, a very smiley good morning. It's a brand new week. It's Monday. I know that Mondays aren't necessarily your favorite days, okay? But I definitely woke up with a bit of a pep in the step. I had a busy weekend this weekend, but I'm so happy to be back with you on a Monday morning. We're about to say goodbye to September as well, okay? So let's make it count for something. It's me, you, and the music. Also, all things VMAs on the show today. Your favorite Taylor Swift taking away so many awards, okay, last night. I definitely stayed up and woke up a little bit earlier just to catch the last of the VMAs. So I'll be sharing all of that and so much more with you on the show. Keep the messages coming through on the WhatsApp line at 0555-661071. Or if you've got a special shout out or just want to say hello to your favorite person on the radio this morning, you can do that at 800-1071. Let's kick the show off with Maroon 5, Cardi B. Here's Girls Like You. 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
1: It's Jason Mraz on Love 107.1. Feel good Mondays with Have It All. It's the morning show with Keegan. Now, from Jason Mraz to all things VMAs this morning, I am so excited to be talking about the VMAs, one of my absolute favorite awards for the season. Okay. Now, one of your favorite groups, which I know that you love just as much as I do, BTS. Okay. Now, they picked up a Best Group Award at the 2026 VMAs, and the fans went absolutely crazy, as you would assume. Okay, BTS has been, they have literally been the coolest band for a very long time, and we are here for them picking up awards, their style, their musicality, the artistry, but most importantly also their friendship that they have amongst one another, which I also think is very important. Now, the boys did pick up their Best Group Award, and I wanted to play you just a little bit of a snippet of their speech.
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1: Oh, keep swimming indeed. I mean, it's safe to say the boys are fan favorites. And, you know, it is my duty to give you the song that won them this award. 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It's Love 107.1. Swim.

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3: All right, all the VMA award news is coming at you right now, okay? We have to start off with Taylor Swift. She's honestly had a massive night, taking home Video of the Year for The Fate of Ophelia, while also making VMA history with the New Artist Director Honors Award, okay? And BTS, yes, your boys had a very good night as well. So BTS took home Song of the Year for Swim, which we just played, and Best K-Pop, okay? So two moon persons in one night, a massive congratulations to the group. And then you've got Madonna, who basically reminded everyone why she is the VMAs. Now, she picked up multiple awards and opened the show for the very first time in 23 years. And honestly, if you missed the VMAs, you really missed a lot. But don't worry, because I'll be sharing so much news with you right here on The Morning Show with Keegan. 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

0: It's Ariana Grande on Love 107.1, kicking away their Monday blues on the morning show with Keegan. Hope you're feeling absolutely fantastic. I've got Amy Winehouse coming up next. Keep their messages coming through, 0555-661-071. Let me know how your weekend was, how you're getting your new week started. I've got all that and so much more coming up after the traffic.
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0: All right, let's get you up to speed on the roads this morning. Okay, starting off in our capital of Abu Dhabi. If you're making that run towards Dubai, please keep an eye on the main approaches as traffic starts building into the morning rush this morning, okay? Now, if you are driving in Dubai this morning, if you're using Sheikh Mohammed bin Zayed Road, there has been an accident reported around the Ras Al Khor exit in the Abu Dhabi.

0: as traffic starts building into the morning rush this morning, okay? Now, if you are driving in Dubai this morning, if you're using Sheikh Mohammed bin Zayed Road, there has been an accident reported around the Ras Al Khor exit in the Abu Dhabi direction, okay? So please expect delays around that stretch. Also, keep an eye on Expo Road heading towards Sheikh Zayed Road. That's another area with an accident that has caused major congestion this morning. And once you're heading through the city, watch the usual pressure points around Al Barsha, Dubai Marina and Sheikh Zayed Road. Finally, in Sharjah, expect heavy traffic around Al Nada, Al Ittihad Road and the Sharjah-Dubai border. So if you do see anything else, please let me know at 800-1071. More traffic in 20 minutes. Could I ask
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0: the show. It's your favorite time of the show. It's the impossible question. And this one is for you. If you are a kid in the back of the car right now, let's see if you can be the smartest person in the UAE, okay? Let's see if you can get this one. All right, clue number one. It has a neck, but no head. It has strings, but it's not a shoe. And it can sing, but it doesn't have a mouth. What is it today? What is our impossible question today? Okay, if you think you know it, 800-1071, give me a call. The clues again is, it has a neck but no head. It has strings, but it's not a shoe. And it can sing, but it doesn't have a mouth. Now, I'll give you another clue here, and this is probably a bit of a giveaway, but let's see if you know it, okay? It is an instrument. Yes, it's an instrument. If you think you know it, 800-1071, okay? What is our impossible question today? It has a neck, but no head. It has strings, but it's not a shoe. And it can sing, and it doesn't have a mouth. If you think you know it, 800-1071. I've got Benson Boone coming up next.
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0: It's 26 minutes after 7 o'clock across the Emirates. It's the morning show on Love 107.1. That was Amy Winehouse with Rehab. I got a message here on the WhatsApp line saying, good morning, Keegan. First week back has been so good. I'm driving the kids to school and they're actually enjoying the music this morning. Big welcome back. We've missed you. Thank you so much. That's from Aisha in Jumeirah. Thank you so much, Aisha. Let's do this now.
1: The impossible question. You have 1 minute to turn the volume up. This message will melt in 5 seconds.
0: All right, it's that time.

0: DJ Snake and Justin Bieber on that song. It's called Let Me Love You. It's Love 107.1. It's the morning show with Keegan.
1: The impossible question. You have 1 minute to turn the volume up. This message will melt in 5 seconds.
0: All right, quite a tricky one this morning. Your clues went like this. It has a neck but no head. It has strings but it's not a shoe. And it can sing, but it doesn't have a mouth. And a bonus clue for you is it's an instrument. All right, well, do you know what? I did get a couple of messages and also phone calls. Let's see who knows it.
2: Hello.
0: Good morning. Who am I speaking to?
2: Nancy.
0: Nice to meet you, Nancy. Do you think you know the answer to the impossible question?
2: Yeah.
0: Yes, go for it.
2: Is it guitar?
0: You are right, Nancy. Well done. I'm so impressed. Are you on your way to school right now?
2: Yeah.
0: Okay, fantastic. What's your favorite thing about school, Nancy?
2: Probably when we get a play.
0: Oh. Are you doing a play currently?
2: No, but after break, sometimes we get a play.
0: Oh, right after break. Oh, fantastic. Well, Nancy, have yourself a good morning, okay? Enjoy school. Bye.
2: Bye.
0: Bye, Nancy. Thank you. Good morning.
3: Hi.
0: Good morning. Who am I speaking to?
3: Cristiano.
0: I love that name, my man. How are you feeling this morning, bud?
3: Good.
0: You good? So do you think you know the answer to the impossible question, Cristiano?
3: Yeah.
0: Yeah, go for it.
3: Guitar.
0: You are right. Yes. Oh, look at you. You are so smart. Cristiano, how old are you, bud?
3: 7.
0: You're 7 years old and you already knew that answer. Did you get help from your mom and dad?
3: No.
0: You didn't get help. All right. What are you looking forward to today, Cristiano? Do you love school?
3: No.
0: You don't? I mean, I love the honesty. So you don't love school. So what do you love, Cristiano? If it's not school, what do you love?
3: Sport.
0: Ah, you love sport. What's your favorite sport? Is it football?
3: Yeah.
0: Okay, there we go. Football just like Cristiano Ronaldo. I like that. Okay, fantastic. Well, do you know what? Thank you so much for making me laugh and smile this morning. Okay, have yourself a good day at school. Yeah, bud?
3: Thank you.
0: All right. See ya. Speak to you soon. Bye-bye. Could I ask for something more?
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0: All right, a quick look on your roads this morning. It still looks quite busy out there. So if you are heading to work and to school, just give yourself some extra minutes in that bumper-to-bumper traffic. Let's kick it off in our capital of Abu Dhabi. If you're making your way towards Dubai, please keep an eye on the main approaches as traffic starts building into that morning rush. Okay, in Dubai, however, okay, Sheikh Mohammed bin Zayed Road, there's been an accident reported around that Ras Al Khor exit as you are heading through to Abu Dhabi this morning. So again, just watch out for that. Also keep an eye on Expo Road heading towards Sheikh Zayed Road. There has been another accident that's been caused there, causing major congestion. And then if you are heading through the city, please watch out for those usual pressure points around Al Bashir, Dubai Marina and Sheikh Zayed Road. Finally, in Sharjah, again, Al Nada, Al Etihad Road and that Sharjah Dubai border is bumper to bumper this morning. Again, it looks like it's a 20-minute delay there, okay? So just give yourself some extra time. I've got more traffic in 20 minutes.
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0: It's a brand new one from Stella Lefty. It's called Boston. It's approaching a 7:45 a.m. across the Emirates. It's the morning show here on Love 107.1. I'm Keegan. Let's do this.
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0: All right, our artist that changed the world plays a lot of instruments. Okay, he's a singer, guitarist, he's a bassist, a drummer, a keyboard player, and so much more. He also won 4 Grammys in a row for Best Male Rock Vocal Performance from 1999 to 2002. He's an actor as well, and not a lot of people know that, okay? He played in the Hunger Games. His daughter is her name's Zoe. I'm not going to say her surname, otherwise it's going to give it away. Do you think you know who our artist is? This is him talking about how he prepares for songs.
2: We came up with this thing, put it down in 5 minutes, and went home with this track with no words, no melody. I played it over and over and over the entire night on my boombox at home. That night I write it, I go back in the next morning, I sing the thing. I had no idea what that was going to be.
1: Artists that changed the world.
0: He's absolutely fantastic, and we love him here on Love 107.1. It is, of course, the incredibly talented Lenny Kravitz with a song that I love, taking you back to 1998 with Fly Away. 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

0: It's Dua Lipa with Levitating on the morning show here on Love 107.1. I'm Keegan. It's approaching 8 a.m. I can't believe it. I mean, let me tell you, already having so much fun with you. And if you're stuck in traffic, please, please, please just drive to work and to school safely, okay? So all the talk about the VMAs this morning on the show. And Snoop Dogg, he was the host with the absolute most for the very first time, okay, at the VMAs 2026. And honestly, if you're going to host the VMAs, you might as well just bring Snoop energy. Now, talking a little bit about Snoop energy, I wanted to play you a quick snippet of what it sounded like for Snoop Doggy Dogg to be on that stage in front of all the people that probably admire him.
1: 26 MTV VMAs, and I'm your host with the most, the D-O-double-G, Big Snoop Dogg! Yeah. Madonna just killed it. Now, that is an icon. Now, when they first asked me to host this award show, I said, is it going to be in L.A.? No. Well, I'm busy. Then they called me back and said, hold on, Mr. Dogg. It's in L.A. now. So having this show hosted by me in my city means two things. One, tonight is going to be the biggest party the VMAs has ever seen.
0: And it was indeed. Madonna opened the show, her very first VMA performance in 23 years, and picked up the award for Best Collaboration with Sabrina Carpenter. Here she is with Music. It's the icon Madonna on Love 107.1.

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4: BBC News with Nick Miles. Five men remain in custody in Britain on suspicion of explosive and terrorism offences. That's after a major incident near an airbase used by the US military since March to launch attacks against Iran. Counter-terrorism police are understood to be investigating whether Iran is linked to the incident. Fighting is intensifying around the Yemeni city of Taiz, where pro-Saudi government forces are trying to halt a new advance by Iran-backed Houthi fighters. Taiz sits at a vital intersection between Houthi-controlled territory in the north and government-held areas in the south. The head of Ukraine's southern region of Kherson says that the military has used drones to deliver 4 tons of food and medicines to a town occupied by Russia that's enduring a humanitarian crisis. Oleksandr Prokudin called the operation at Oleshki one of the largest of its kind. The US ambassador to China says President Donald Trump has offered to sell weapons to his Chinese counterpart by way of justifying a pending US arms sale to Taiwan. Speaking to Fox News Sunday following President Xi Jinping's visit to Washington last week, David Perdue said Mr. Trump had downplayed the sale of to Taiwan as one of many that the US makes around the world. South Korea is demanding that Ukraine apologise in a row about 2 North Korean soldiers that Ukraine captured in Russia and later sent to South Korea. Seoul has been angered when President Zelensky announced the transfer in a speech at the United Nations last week. And in men's football,
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1: Brought to you by Papa John's.
2: It's 2 minutes after 8 a.m. across the country. Good morning. It's Monday, okay? And it's probably not your favorite day of the week, but we are going to get through it together. I definitely crawled into work this morning. I had quite a busy weekend, but very happy to be back on the air with you, playing you all of your favorite tracks and also talking all things VMAs. But if you want to send me a message and let me know how your week started, or maybe you had something special happen over the weekend, you can do that at 0555-66-1071, or jump on the phone 800-1071. A nice special shout out for someone special there, just to kickstart their week off on a fantastic note. Let me know, okay? I've got all of your favorite songs coming up next. I've got Beyonce to kick off the show. Crazy in Love.

0: It's the Sugar Babes with Round Round on the morning show on Love 107.1. Hey, I'm Keegan. Good morning. It's Monday. Big smiles and just lots of big news happening right now in entertainment. Okay, if you are a big fan of the VMAs, well, that has just happened and it is massive. Okay, big things have happened on that stage before. Madonna, after 23 years, has, you know, performed once again. Snoop Dogg hosting for the very first time. And your favorite, Taylor Swift, just grabbing so many awards, okay? Look, Taylor Swift had a very big night at the VMAs. She picked up multiple awards, and this includes the Video of the Year for Fate of Ophelia. And look, when she, you know, got up to accept it, she had a very special message. And this is a little bit from her speech.
1: Thank you so much for giving this award to this video, because I'm so proud of it. To the fans, thank you for voting on it. I loved making this video because I wanted it to seem like one continuous shot, so I learned a lot about hiding cuts in places, and I want to thank everybody who helped me on this video shoot, because just the choreography, I loved so much. Mandy Moore was my choreographer. Set design, production design by Ethan Tobin, my editor Chancellor Haynes, my cinematographer on this video I've gotten to work with before. He's one of the people who gave me the confidence to actually direct videos on my own. His name is Rodrigo Prieto. I want to thank him. And lastly, but most importantly, I want to thank and dedicate this award to one person without whom just this wouldn't be happening. And that person is the ultimate showgirl, Dolly Parton.
0: You can definitely hear why Taylor Swift's connection with the fans are so strong. She had another massive year, another massive VMA night, and somehow she just keeps adding to the story. Here is The Fate of Ophelia, the song that she won the award for. Absolutely fantastic. I mean, you can't deny her artistry. She's just absolutely magnificent. Taylor Swift on The Morning Show on Love 107.1.

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5: All right, first up, something big is happening right here in the UAE this week. Etihad Rail's passenger service train between Dubai and Abu Dhabi launches on the 30th of September. Now, the journey between the two cities will take around 57 minutes with fares starting at just 39 dirhams. And honestly, that could change the way we do the Abu Dhabi commute, which is fantastic news. Also, Lisa had a massive night at the VMAs. The Blackpink star took home Best Pop for Dream, becoming the first K-pop solo artist to win that award, which is massive, okay? She got quite emotional on stage, thanking her fans and her lilies. How special. She's really, honestly amazing. More of The Click in an hour.
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0: Ella Langley, Choosing Texas on Love 107.1. It's the morning show with Keegan. Hope you're having a fantastic Monday. I've got some more fantastic music coming up. Britney Spears with Toxic. It's coming up. And the What's That Thing as well after the traffic. It's
1: the
0: start
1: of us waking up. Come on. The morning show exclusively on Love 107.1.
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0: All right, let's have a quick look on your roads this morning. In our capital, Abu Dhabi, the main roads towards Dubai are generally moving, okay? Keep an eye on visibility this morning. There seems to be some fog and mist around certain areas. Into Dubai, the E311 Sheikh Mohammed bin Zayed Road are generally moving around the airport and Al Warqa, okay? There are some slower sections around those interchanges. Emirates Road is also flowing through Al Kawani, which is great. And then in Sharjah is where you're going to have some patience. Okay, heavy congestion is building on Al-Ittihad Road, the E11, particularly around Al-Nada and Sahara Center, and also Al-Qusais. Beirut Street and the Sharjah-Dubai border are also busy with slower traffic around Industrial Area 15. So Abu Dhabi is moving. Dubai is mostly okay, but Sharjah into Dubai is where you're going to feel it this morning. If you see anything else on the roads that you'd like to report, please let me know. 800-1071.
1: Feel the love across the UAE. All day. 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

It's the legend Britney Spears with Toxic, also one of the women that absolutely made the VMAs something to definitely talk about. VMAs 2026, a big topic of discussion this morning all over the socials, and all of our favorite artists just grabbing the moon trophies, moon man trophies, which are awesome. And then the gold one goes to Taylor Swift. I mean, so many really awesome moments of the VMAs. Now, look, at the VMAs is not just necessarily about, you know, artists going up on stage and collecting the moon person, which is the award. It's about the performances as well, the outfits, the surprises, and there are loads of moments on stage that make people talk the next day, or the next couple of months, or even the next years, okay? I mean, Britney Spears is one of those legends that people always talk about her performance, especially when she had that the yellow python around her, and that moment she had with Madonna. And look, last night had plenty of them, okay? Snoop Dogg was hosting as well. First time ever hosting, by the way, and I think he did a fantastic job. Madonna opened the show as well. Taylor Swift and BTS also had big nights and very memorable performances. One of those performances happened to be from Ray, which we love here on Love 107.1. She sang and performed Where Is My Husband, which, you know, that song always bangs, but she did it justice as she always does it. And you know what? Let's play her. Let's do it right now. Here's Ray with Where Is My Husband on Love 107.1.

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1: What?
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3: What?
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5: What's that thing on the morning show with Keegan?
6: Hey, let's do it.
7: Oh, yes, let's do it. It's that time of the morning. We do What's That Thing? You try and guess the kind of clues that I'm going to be about to give you on the air this morning and see if you know what that thing is, okay? Very, very simple. Clue number one is I have a face, but I don't have eyes. Clue number two, I can be round, but I'm not a ball. Clue number three, I can tell you something without saying a single word. And a bonus clue for you this morning is you might look at me when you're running late, easy peasy this morning, okay? If you think you know what that thing is, 800-1071. Again, that number is 800-1071. The clues for you. Clue number one, I have a face, but I don't have eyes. Clue number two, I can be round, but I'm not a ball. Clue number three, I can tell you something without saying a single word. And the bonus clue for you is you might look at me when you're running late. Yes, yes, yes. Let me know what you think the What's That Thing is this morning. 800-1071. Bonus clue, you might look at me when you're running late. It's the What's That Thing on Love 107.1. I've got a love legend up next.
5: 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All day. This is Love 107.1. Come on! You take me back in time. These are the legends of music

0: talking about?
1: What? What's going down?
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1: Hey. Let's do it.
3: It's your favourite time of the morning. Yes, it's What's That Thing right here on Love 107.1. Clue number one, I have a face, but I don't have eyes. Clue number two, I can be round, but I'm not a ball. And clue number three, I can tell you something without saying a single word. Clue number four, you might look at me when you're running late. Good morning. Let's see who knows the answer. Good morning.
4: Good morning.
3: Good morning. Who am I speaking to?
4: Hi. Oh my God, this is the first time I'm able to call in and immediately see the call
3: picked up. It's your lucky day today. Well, look, I'm so happy that you called in. What's your name?
4: My name is Olujimi.
3: Okay, beautiful name. I love that. And where are you from?
4: I'm from Nigeria.
3: Nigeria in the house this morning. Yes, we love to hear it. My African sister.
4: Yeah.
3: I love it. All right. Do you know what that thing is this morning?
4: Could it be clock?
3: Yes, you are right. It is a clock.
4: Yeah.
3: I love that. It is a clock. How are you feeling this morning? How are you starting your new week off?
4: I'm feeling fantastic.
3: Amazing. Are you on your way to work?
4: I went to the school run. I'm going back home.
3: Okay, so you don't have work this morning. You just won the school run and now you're going back home. What do you have planned for the day?
4: Just to relax and do my assignments because I'm a student as well.
3: Oh, beautiful. What are you studying?
4: I'm studying health.
3: Oh, you studying health. Well, fantastic.
4: So good.
3: Oh, you amazing. Well, have yourself a beautiful Monday and the rest of your week. Okay, I'll speak to you soon.
4: All right. Thank
3: okay,
4: you. Bye.
3: Bye. See you. Bye.
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0: Must be the money. Singing along to all the music this morning. It's Love 107.1. Nelly, City Spud, and a song called Ride With Me. It's the morning show with Keegan, and I'm just enjoying myself with you. Honestly, we're talking all things VMAs this morning. All of your favorite artists grabbing their moon trophies, moon man trophies. And you know what? I am so in awe of one specific artist that I knew she was going to be a favorite eventually. Okay. And you know, she walked up on stage, and her name is Sienna Spiro. We play her here on Love 107.1. She's a fairly new artist, and I think she's just amazing. And you know what, there's clearly lots of massive names, you know, part of the VMAs. Madonna, Snoop Dogg, Sabrina Carpenter, Taylor Swift, all those incredible artists that definitely deserve to be up there, okay, and in and amongst the artistry and the fame and the fortune and everything else that comes with it. But this specific artist, Sienna, is just doing a world of good, because not only is her vocals incredible, but you know what, she also had a massive night. She took home a Best New Artist at the 2026 VMAs. You've definitely heard her name out there before, and she's definitely one to watch out for. Okay, the VMAs did a pretty good job at honoring her and, you know, just awarding her with the Best New Artist for 2026 at the VMAs. And I wanted to play you her acceptance speech.
1: Thank you so much. Oh my God, this is so heavy. Okay, I didn't think this would happen. So I just have to say thank you so much. Thank you to the fans and the people that voted for me. I love you. I can't believe this. Thank you so much to my team. Thank you to the people at Capital. Thank you to the incredible women around me. Miriam, Talia, my mom, my sister. I don't even know what to say. Thank you. I actually can't believe this. Thank you so much. Thank you.
0: Here she is. It's Sienna Spiro, Die on This Hill on Love 107.1.

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2: BBC News with Nick Miles. Five men remain in custody in Britain on suspicion of explosive and terrorism offences. That's after a major incident near an airbase used by the US military since March to launch attacks against Iran. Counter-terrorism police are understood to be investigating whether Iran is linked to the incident. Fighting is intensifying around the Yemeni city of Taiz, where pro-Saudi government forces are trying to halt a new advance by Iran-backed Houthi fighters. Taiz sits at a vital intersection between Houthi-controlled territory in the north and government-held areas in the south. The head of Ukraine's southern region of Kherson says that the military has used drones to deliver 4 tons of food and medicines to a town occupied by Russia that's enduring a humanitarian crisis. Oleksandr Prokudin called the operation at Oleshki one of the largest of its kind. The US ambassador to China says President Donald Trump has offered to sell weapons to his Chinese counterpart by way of justifying a pending US arms sale to Taiwan. Speaking to Fox News Sunday following President Xi Jinping's visit to Washington last week, David Perdue said Mr. Trump had downplayed the sale of to Taiwan as one of many

0: medicines to a town occupied by Russia that's enduring a humanitarian crisis. Oleksandr Prokudin called the operation at Oleshki one of the largest of its kind. The US ambassador to China says President Donald Trump has offered to sell weapons to his Chinese counterpart by way of justifying a pending US arms sale to Taiwan. Speaking to Fox News Sunday following President Xi Jinping's visit to Washington last week, David Perdue said Mr. Trump had downplayed the sale of to Taiwan as one of many that the US makes around the world. South Korea is demanding that Ukraine apologize in a row about this week. And that is the latest BBC
1: Fan Network News from the BBC.
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1: It's 2 minutes after 9 a.m. across the country. It's Monday morning and I'm getting you through the very first day of the week. Look, I've still got lots coming your way, more music and more of the VMAs. Also, can we just appreciate that we're already at the end of September? Like, how did it go by so quickly? September really said, I'll see you next year. Look, it's the morning show with Keegan. Let's make this final hour a good one, okay? Keep their messages coming through at 0555-66-1071, or you can jump on the phone at 800-1071. Let's kick off this hour now with Give Me Everything. This one is Afrojack and Pitbull Neo. Oh, feel good vibes right here on Love. Turn it up.
2: You're not working hard. Yeah, right, picture that with a Kodak. Or better yet, go to Times Square, take a picture of me with a Kodak. Took my life from negative to positive, I just want y'all to know that. And tonight, let's enjoy life.

0: It's Bruno Mars on Love 107.1. A very good morning to you. It's just gone 11 minutes after 9 a.m. across the Emirates. My name's Keegan. And look, I was telling you a little bit earlier about, you know, my weekend and how absolutely ridiculous and chaotic it was. But I laugh about it now because I have these like out of body experiences when I look at myself and I look at like how I've been, you know, sort of figuring it all out in the moment and not having any plan or any sort of direction to what it was supposed to be or what it was supposed to look like. And I know that I'm not the only one. I know that you've also found yourself in a little bit of chaos maybe over the weekend, or maybe you've done this before. And one particular thing that I want to talk to you about, because I think I need advice here, okay? I attended a baby shower, a very close friend of mine's baby shower that lives here in Dubai. We met here and we've become super close over the years, right? Now, I know it's sort of, it's a little bit unhinged that, yes, a guy friend goes to a baby shower, but, you know, things happen very unconventionally in the UAE, which I also like and I appreciate. So whenever I do get an invite to a baby shower, I'll be there, okay? Because why not? I think it's so fun to celebrate your friend. Newborn and all the special things that come with that, and it's the first child, and it's like, what? Like, we're at that age now, or I'm at that age now, where we get to celebrate, you know, your friends having and starting families, which I think is fantastic and it's such a blessing. But here's where things got a little bit messy. So the baby shower was at 11. I woke up and, you know, I thought, okay, cool, Keegs, wake up at 9, it's fine, take a quick shower, maybe just, you know, go to the mall, go to the shops, just get a few things. Nope. I was in a state of, I don't know, delusion when I thought I could just walk into a store and just buy like a few things to, you know, to take out of the shop and just give it to her as a baby shower gift. Now, I did do my dutiful as a friend and I got her all the things that I thought a mother would need. So the first thing I did was I hopped onto TikTok and I searched baby shower gifts and I wanted to get some inspiration there. You know, different things. It's all a very confusing thing. I ended up buying a couple of, you know, diapers and then baby wipes and, you know, a teddy bear balloon and a little basket for everything to go into. And I thought, okay, well, do you know what? This is probably enough. It's my very first time going to a baby shower. So let's hope that, you know, Uncle Keegs is coming to the rescue with a nice little gift. There was a WhatsApp group created and the person who planned it was like, you know what, we are building a library for the mom-to-be, so all the guests should bring a book. Mm-mm. Clearly didn't see that message. So bought nappies, bought the wet wipes, bought, you know, all the cute little Sebamed items, the creams and the hair wash and the, you know, all the rest of it. The cute things, nice things, right? Because I thought, oh, I was going to be the hero in this situation. First one, you know, coming into the room with no book. No, not adding to what was supposedly, you know, there was a curation about this, Keegan, okay? Follow the instructions. Didn't follow instructions. But is there a rule book to, I guess, you know, coming as a guest of a baby shower? If you are a mom listening to this right now, I mean, I'm not sure if you remember your first, you know, your first baby shower and what that looked like. But let me know what, you know, the rules say about a baby shower. Like, what do you as a mom prefer to get? Is it nappies? Is it wet wipes? It could be anything. Let me know. All right, 0555-66-1071, or you can jump on the phone, 800-1071. I've got the click coming up next. It's Love 107.1. Could I ask for
1: 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More music, more love.
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0: All right, kicking off the click with some local news here for you. Some fantastic news. Etihad Rail's passenger service is actually opening on the 30th of September from Dubai to Abu Dhabi. So it does launch on the 30th of September. The journey between the two cities will take around 57 minutes with fares starting at just 39 dirhams. And that's great news. And honestly, that could change the way we do the Abu Dhabi to Dubai commute. Also, into entertainment news, Lisa had a very big night last night. The Blackpink star took home Best Pop, you know, trophy for the Dream, becoming the first K-pop solo artist to win that award. She got very emotional on the stage. She thanked her fans and her supporters, which I absolutely loved seeing. I just love Lisa. I think she's a fantastic artist. More of The Click in an hour.
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It's Halsey and Marshmallow, Be Kind, here on Love 107.1. It's the morning show with Keegan, part of the Fun Asia Network. Hope you're feeling fantastic. Now, I just asked you if there were any rules to, you know, gifts for a baby shower, because I genuinely need to know, okay? Do you, you know, are there, is it like a gift registry that I should have gotten before attending a baby shower? Is there a right gift? You know, are you bringing something for the baby? Or, you know, do you actually have to buy a gift for the parent herself? Like,

0: shower is the right gift? You know, are you bringing something for the baby? Or, you know, do you actually have to buy a gift for the parent herself? Like, there's so many just like different things as somebody that's never been to a baby shower before, that went to their first one on Saturday. And look, I definitely showed up, which is a great thing. And it was lovely. And it was so nice to see, you know, your friend smiling and having the best time and, you know, excited about bringing new life into this world, which is fantastic. I did get a couple of messages here. Lauren, you messaged, you said, "Good morning, Keegan. The rule is never show up empty handed. Anything practical is a win. So it could be nappies, wipes, baby toiletries, and trust me, the parents will thank you later." Thank you, Lauren, for just reassuring me there. Okay. Now, I did make this this statement as well, where there was a WhatsApp group that was created, and I was apparently part of it. Okay. I didn't read any of the messages because the one that was organizing it was like, "Look, we are starting a baby library for the parents, so that, you know, the baby, when it grows up, it has its own library." And I was supposed to bring a book, and I didn't bring a book. I bought a bunch of nappies and wet wipes and a couple of toiletries, you know, for the mom to use. And I was the only one that brought that. So I was like, oh man, I should have obviously read the, you know, the WhatsApp messages. So yeah, I didn't feel too bad because the mom looked happy when she did see it, which is great. Kelly, if you're listening to this, massive congratulations to you again. Sarah's also messaged in here on our WhatsApp line. Sarah says, "I think everyone overthinks baby shower gifts. You should buy something the baby actually needs. Cute clothes are nice, but they grow out of them in like 5 minutes." Yes, Sarah. So a couple of moms have told me this, themselves as well. So I sort of knew that. That's why I didn't want to touch the clothing thing, because, you know, some parents can be a bit finicky when it comes to, you know, putting their kids in certain clothes and colors and the rest of it. So yeah. Anyway, let me know as well what you think. Maybe you've been to a baby shower recently, or maybe you've hosted your baby shower, and are there any rules to it? You know, or maybe you have an interesting story to share on the radio this morning about a baby shower that you maybe attended. I've got the traffic up next and more fantastic music. It's Love 107.1. Could I ask for something more?
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0: All right, let's kick it off in our capital of Abu Dhabi. Around that Mohammed bin Zayed city, there does seem a bit like there is a little bit of congestion there, so just watch out for that. Into Dubai, keep an eye on Sheikh Mohammed bin Zayed Road, the E311, particularly around the Ras Al Khor interchange. Okay, there was an accident reported there if you are heading towards Abu Dhabi, so please keep that in mind. And if you are coming out of Sharjah this morning, this is where we're seeing the biggest squeeze. Okay, so there's heavy traffic on Al Etihad Road, the E311, heading towards Dubai, particularly around Al Nada Sahara Center and Al Qusais, Beirut Street, and the Sharjah Dubai border are also still very busy. Okay, so that seems like a 15-minute delay over there. If you do see anything else, let me know at 800-1071. More traffic in an hour.
1: 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All day, all day. 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

0: call.
1: It's approaching 9:30 a.m. across the Emirates. That was Let It Go, Passenger on that one. It's the morning show with Keegan on Love 107.1, part of the Fun Asia Network. And look, can we just talk about Taylor Swift again, okay? Because honestly, it's been a fantastic night for her at the VMAs. She came in with 11 nominations, imagine. She picked up the very first Artist Director Honors Award, okay? She premiered her brand new video for Patient Zero, and then she took home the Video of the Year for Fate of Ophelia. And Taylor Swift is, you know, it's like a love-hate relationship that many people have with her, but there's one thing that's undeniable about her. Her work ethic is just so amazing, and I'm honestly so proud of her. You know, her music it creeps in, and it's an acquired taste, but Taylor Swift is a fantastic artist nonetheless. And I just wanted to play you a quick snippet of when she was talking to her fans.
2: I love writing and directing music videos so much is because you, the fans, make it so much fun. You make it so rewarding because you actually care about what we're making. So, you know, I want to say thank you to everyone who ever worked on a music video that I got to be a part of. I learned something from every single person that ever worked alongside me on these projects. Mainly, I want to say thank you to the fans, and rather than say anything else, I would... Oh!
1: It's safe to say the Swifties out there are extremely happy for Taylor Swift. I am as well. I mean, what a fantastic artist. She definitely knows how to write and produce and create some really fantastic music. Hey, let's play a song, okay, from Taylor Swift. This one is actually something I really like. This song is beautifully created and written. It's I Knew It, I Knew You by Taylor Swift on Love 107.1.

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All day, all day. 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

0: It's the morning show on Love 107.1, part of the Fun Asia Network, and I've got a serious pizza question for you. Are you ready for a new standard for pan pizza? Well, Papa John's has just launched its new pan pizza, and this one is loaded with a crispy garlic parmesan crust, edge-to-edge toppings, Italian seasoning, a soft, fluffy pan-baked base, and 360 degrees of just cheesy goodness. And when I say 360 degrees, okay? There's cheese, and we mean it. 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More crunch, more cheese, more toppings in every bite. 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
1: Come on. 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

It's Malcolm Todd with Earrings on Love 107.1. It's the morning show. Hey, I'm Keegan. And I just wanted to, you know, just dive into the VMAs conversation once again. We've been talking all about the VMAs on the show all morning, I know. But it's lovely because we get to celebrate our favorite artists. And, you know, there's definitely a major difference from watching the VMAs in 2026 to how it was when we were much younger, okay? I remember watching the VMAs on MTV. MTV used to be like the most like popular, like, you know, channel at that time when I was a lot younger and I was getting myself more into music, where the Backstreet Boys was still my favorite band. And, you know, there were only a select few artists that were actually doing something really cool in the industry. Now we find a lot more artists and there's so many different personalities and different musical genres and how people interpret music and what they're singing about. So I do find that it's a little bit more different these days, okay? So I would definitely watch it, like, on the TV. We'll have it recorded and, you know, I'll be excited to see who's performing, what people are wearing, and, you know, sort of what's happening in the industry per se. Because there's always a bit of drama, you know, someone's fighting with someone else, someone's arguing about a specific song or a collaboration that didn't work out better, or, you know, there was too much of a big personality in a specific song and, you know, there's one artist that's complaining about that. So there was always all that elements of, you know, the VMAs that was always spoken about like a couple of months later. And now you sort of wake up the next morning and you see all the updates on, you know, on social media, and everything's very much like online now, and it's all sort of explodes online, so you get to, you know, keep yourself updated. So that's what I've been doing all morning. I've just been sort of re-watching some things that's been happening on at the VMAs, and it happened at Los Angeles. You know, Snoop Dogg was the host, very first time hosting. You know, Madonna was back on the stage after 23 years, and just seeing her and how youthful she still looks, like, it's crazy. Like, I'm sure these celebrities are paying loads and loads of money, you know, for specific work to be done, and, you know, each of their own, but she just looks incredible, to be honest. I looked at her and I was like, what, Madonna? There is no way that you are, you know, any older than 34 per se, you know. So she looks great, and, you know, I sort of miss that feeling of knowing what's to come next. So I'm really hoping that, you know, something else comes from the VMAs and all the nostalgia and all the hype that's around the VMAs. But honestly, such a fantastic award show, and I'm pretty sure you enjoyed it just as much as I did as well. All right, here we go. Here's Miss Jennifer Lopez. Absolutely fantastic morning with you. Thank you so much for hanging out with me. We've been talking about the winners, your favorite VMA moments ever. And I've just had so much fun. I'll see you bright and early tomorrow morning. Goodbye. Be kind.

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2: BBC News with Nick Miles. Five men remain in custody in Britain on suspicion of explosive and terrorism offences. That's after a major incident near an airbase used by the US military since March to launch attacks against Iran. Counter-terrorism police are understood to be investigating whether Iran is linked to the incident. Fighting is intensifying around the Yemeni city of Taiz, where pro-Saudi government forces are trying to halt a new advance by Iran-backed Houthi fighters. Taiz sits at a vital intersection between Houthi-controlled territory in the north and government-held areas in the south. The head of Ukraine's southern region of Kherson says that the military has used drones to deliver 4 tons of food and medicines to a town occupied by Russia that's enduring a humanitarian crisis. Oleksandr Prokudin called the operation at Oleshki one of the largest of its kind. The US ambassador to China says President Donald Trump has offered to sell weapons to his Chinese counterpart by way of justifying a pending US arms sale to Taiwan. Speaking to Fox News Sunday following President Xi Jinping's visit to Washington last week, David Perdue said Mr. Trump had downplayed the sale of to Taiwan as one of many that the US makes around the world. South Korea is demanding that Ukraine apologise in a row about 2 North Korean soldiers that Ukraine captured in Russia and later sent to South Korea. Seoul has been angered when President Zelensky announced the transfer in a speech at the United Nations last week. And that is the latest BBC.
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4: BBC News with Nick Miles. Five men remain in custody in Britain on suspicion of explosive and terrorism offences. That's after a major incident near an airbase used by the US military since March to launch attacks against Iran. Counter-terrorism police are understood to be investigating whether Iran is linked to the incident. Fighting is intensifying around the Yemeni city of Taiz, where pro-Saudi government forces are trying to halt a new advance by Iran-backed Houthi fighters. Taiz sits at a vital intersection between Houthi-controlled territory in the north and government-held areas in the south. The head of Ukraine's southern region of Kherson says that the military has used drones to deliver 4 tons of food and medicines to a town occupied by Russia that's enduring a humanitarian crisis. Oleksandr Prokudin called the operation at Oleshki one of the largest of its kind. The US ambassador to China says President Donald Trump has offered to sell weapons to his Chinese counterpart by way of justifying a pending US arms sale to Taiwan. Speaking to Fox News Sunday following President Xi Jinping's visit to Washington last week, David Perdue said Mr. Trump had downplayed the sale of to Taiwan as one of many that the US makes around the world. South Korea is demanding that Ukraine apologise in a row about 2 North Korean soldiers that Ukraine captured in Russia and later sent to South Korea. Seoul has been angered when President Zelensky announced the transfer in a speech at the United Nations last week. And that is the latest BBC.
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2: BBC News with Nick Miles. Five men remain in custody in Britain on suspicion of explosive and terrorism offences. That's after a major incident near an airbase used by the US military since March to launch attacks against Iran. Counter-terrorism police are understood to be investigating whether Iran is linked to the incident. Fighting is intensifying around the Yemeni city of Taiz, where pro-Saudi government forces are trying to halt a new advance by Iran-backed Houthi fighters. Taiz sits at a vital intersection between Houthi-controlled territory in the north and government-held areas in the south. The head of Ukraine's southern region of Kherson says that the military has used drones to deliver 4 tons of food and medicines to a town occupied by Russia that's enduring a humanitarian crisis. Oleksandr Prokudin called the operation at Oleshki one of the largest of its kind. The US ambassador to China says President Donald Trump has offered to sell weapons to his Chinese counterpart by way of justifying a pending US arms sale to Taiwan. Speaking to Fox News Sunday following President Xi Jinping's visit to Washington last week, David Perdue said Mr. Trump had downplayed the sale of to Taiwan as one of many that the US makes around the world. South Korea is demanding that Ukraine apologise in a row about 2 North Korean soldiers that Ukraine captured in Russia and later sent to South Korea. Seoul has been angered when President Zelensky announced the transfer in a speech at the United Nations last week. And that is the latest BBC.
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4: BBC News with Nick Miles. Five men remain in custody in Britain on suspicion of explosive and terrorism offences. That's after a major incident near an airbase used by the US military since March to launch attacks against Iran. Counter-terrorism police are understood to be investigating whether Iran is linked to the incident. Fighting is intensifying around the Yemeni city of Taiz, where pro-Saudi government forces are trying to halt a new advance by Iran-backed Houthi fighters. Taiz sits at a vital intersection between Houthi-controlled territory in the north and government-held areas in the south. The head of Ukraine's southern region of Kherson says that the military has used drones to deliver 4 tons of food and medicines to a town occupied by Russia that's enduring a humanitarian crisis. Oleksandr Prokudin called the operation at Oleshki one of the largest of its kind. The US ambassador to China says President Donald Trump has offered to sell weapons to his Chinese counterpart by way of justifying a pending US arms sale to Taiwan. Speaking to Fox News Sunday following President Xi Jinping's visit to Washington last week, David Perdue said Mr. Trump had downplayed the sale of to Taiwan as one of many that the US makes around the world. South Korea is demanding that Ukraine apologise in a row about 2 North Korean soldiers that Ukraine captured in Russia and later sent to South Korea. Seoul has been angered when President Zelensky announced the transfer in a speech at the United Nations last week. And that is the latest BBC.
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4: BBC News with Jane Steele. 5 men remain in custody in Britain on suspicion of explosive and terrorism offences after a major incident near an airbase used by the US military to launch attacks against Iran. President Trump said the men had planned to cause significant damage. The US ambassador to Beijing says President Trump offered to sell weapons to China during discussions with President Xi Jinping about US arms sales to Taiwan. The comments by David Perdue come days after Mr. Xi visited Washington. The leader of Sweden's Social Democratic Party, Magdalena Andersson, has failed to form a government despite her centre-left bloc's narrow victory in elections earlier this month. Sweden's outgoing Prime Minister, Ulf Kristersson, may now be asked to form a new government despite his election defeat. Residents of the Yangon region in southern Myanmar say the military has ordered a significant rise in conscription quotas. The military has been trying to defeat pro-democracy resistance groups since it seized power in a coup 5 years ago. Pope Leo has arrived in the eastern city of Metz on the final day of his visit to France. He's expected to talk about immigration, European unity and interreligious dialogue. A thick ring of new roots has grown around the stump of a legendary sycamore tree 3 years after it was illegally felled in the north of England. The sycamore gap tree on Hadrian's Wall found global fame after featuring in a film, Robin Hood, Prince of Thieves. There was widespread outrage when the much-loved landmark was targeted by two men who were later jailed for criminal damage. BBC News.
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0: 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We ensure good news in just 1 minute with insurancemarket.ae. 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
1: BBC News with Jane Steele. 5 men remain in custody in Britain on suspicion of explosive and terrorism offences after a major incident near an airbase used by the US military to launch attacks against Iran. President Trump said the men had planned to cause significant damage. The US ambassador to Beijing says President Trump offered to sell weapons to China during discussions with President Xi Jinping about US arms sales to Taiwan. The comments by David Perdue come days after Mr. Xi visited Washington. The leader of Sweden's Social Democratic Party, Magdalena Andersson, has failed to form a government despite her centre-left bloc's narrow victory in elections earlier this month. Sweden's outgoing Prime Minister, Ulf Kristersson, may now be asked to form a new government despite his election defeat. Residents of the Yangon region in southern Myanmar say the military has ordered a significant rise in conscription quotas. The military has been trying to defeat pro-democracy resistance groups since it seized power in a coup 5 years ago. Pope Leo has arrived in the eastern city of Metz on the final day of his visit to France. He's expected to talk about immigration, European unity and interreligious dialogue. A thick ring of new roots has grown around the stump of a legendary sycamore tree 3 years after it was illegally felled in the north of England. The sycamore gap tree on Hadrian's Wall found global fame after featuring in a film, Robin Hood, Prince of Thieves. There was widespread outrage when the much-loved landmark was targeted by two men who were later jailed for criminal damage. BBC News.
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4: BBC News with Jane Steele. 5 men remain in custody in Britain on suspicion of explosive and terrorism offences after a major incident near an airbase used by the US military to launch attacks against Iran. President Trump said the men had planned to cause significant damage. The US ambassador to Beijing says President Trump offered to sell weapons to China during discussions with President Xi Jinping about US arms sales to Taiwan. The comments by David Perdue come days after Mr. Xi visited Washington. The leader of Sweden's Social Democratic Party, Magdalena Andersson, has failed to form a government despite her centre-left bloc's narrow victory in elections earlier this month. Sweden's outgoing Prime Minister, Ulf Kristersson, may now be asked to form a new government despite his election defeat. Residents of the Yangon region in southern Myanmar say the military has ordered a significant rise in conscription quotas. The military has been trying to defeat pro-democracy resistance groups since it seized power in a coup 5 years ago. Pope Leo has arrived in the eastern city of Metz on the final day of his visit to France. He's expected to talk about immigration, European unity and interreligious dialogue. A thick ring of new roots has grown around the stump of a legendary sycamore tree 3 years after it was illegally felled in the north of England. The sycamore gap tree on Hadrian's Wall found global fame after featuring in a film, Robin Hood, Prince of Thieves. There was widespread outrage when the much-loved landmark was targeted by two men who were later jailed for criminal damage. BBC News.
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2: BBC News with Jane Steele. 5 men remain in custody in Britain on suspicion of explosive and terrorism offences after a major incident near an airbase used by the US military to launch attacks against Iran. President Trump said the men had planned to cause significant damage. The US ambassador to Beijing says President Trump offered to sell weapons to China during discussions with President Xi Jinping about US arms sales to Taiwan. The comments by David Perdue come days after Mr. Xi visited Washington. The leader of Sweden's Social Democratic Party, Magdalena Andersson, has failed to form a government despite her centre-left bloc's narrow victory in elections earlier this month. Sweden's outgoing Prime Minister, Ulf Kristersson, may now be asked to form a new government despite his election defeat. Residents of the Yangon region in southern Myanmar say the military has ordered a significant rise in conscription quotas. The military has been trying to defeat pro-democracy resistance groups since it seized power in a coup 5 years ago. Pope Leo has arrived in the eastern city of Metz on the final day of his visit to France. He's expected to talk about immigration, European unity and interreligious dialogue. A thick ring of new roots has grown around the stump of a legendary sycamore tree 3 years after it was illegally felled in the north of England. The sycamore gap tree on Hadrian's Wall found global fame after featuring in a film, Robin Hood, Prince of Thieves. There was widespread outrage when the much-loved landmark was targeted by two men who were later jailed for criminal damage. BBC News.
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4: BBC News with Emily Thomas. A fire has broken out at Ukraine's famous National Academy of Science after it was hit by a drone. Pictures show flames and thick smoke engulfing the three-story building in the centre of Kyiv. Police in Nigeria are investigating the identities of at least 20 people whose bones have been recovered from the camps of suspected criminals in the southeastern state of Abia. Investigators think the remains may belong to victims of kidnapping. A court in Istanbul has convicted a popular Turkish comedian for insulting President Recep Tayyip Erdogan and insulting religious values. Deniz Göktaş was sentenced to just over 19 months in prison and will be released until the sentence has been reviewed. Hungary's parliament has voted to lift the immunity of the Prime Minister Péter Modrý so he can be investigated for an alleged theft. Prosecutors accuse him of snatching a mobile phone off a man who was filming him in a nightclub 2 years ago. SpaceX's Starship rocket is entering Earth's orbit, the next step in the development of the launch vehicle designed for future missions to Mars and the Moon. The test involves the upper stage of the rocket going into orbit and deploying 26 Starlink satellites. World news from the BBC.
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4: BBC News with Emily Thomas. A fire has broken out at Ukraine's famous National Academy of Science after it was hit by a drone. Pictures show flames and thick smoke engulfing the three-story building in the centre of Kyiv. Police in Nigeria are investigating the identities of at least 20 people whose bones have been recovered from the camps of suspected criminals in the southeastern state of Abia. Investigators think the remains may belong to victims of kidnapping. A court in Istanbul has convicted a popular Turkish comedian for insulting President Recep Tayyip Erdogan and insulting religious values. Deniz Göktaş was sentenced to just over 19 months in prison and will be released until the sentence has been reviewed. Hungary's parliament has voted to lift the immunity of the Prime Minister Péter Mojo so he can be investigated for an alleged theft. Prosecutors accuse him of snatching a mobile phone off a man who was filming him in a nightclub 2 years ago. SpaceX's Starship rocket is entering Earth's orbit, the next step in the development of the launch vehicle designed for future missions to Mars and the Moon. The test involves the upper stage of the rocket going into orbit and deploying 26 Starlink satellites. World News from the BBC.
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2: 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You know what? 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

When the crowd say bow, selector. 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When the crowd say bow, selector. 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